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This is Cosmic Debris on Album 88. What you're listening to right now, and forgive me, I don't speak Portuguese, but this is Avenida das Mangueiras from Azimuth. Next up, we got some music from Nats, that is K-N-A-T-S. After that is Quarto Alto with some music, after that is Nate Smith, Kiefer Cartoons, and Kenny Beats, and some music from Nicholas Payton and Butcher Brown and Miles Davis, so stay tuned for that. 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And lastly, if you'd like to keep up with this specific show, we have an Instagram, and that is CosmicDebris88. CosmicDebris88. Alrighty, let's get back to the music.

You're listening to Album 88. This is Cosmic Debris. What you just heard was All Blues, a cover of Miles Davis's from Nicholas Payton and Butcher Brown. Before that was The Leak from Nate Smith, Kiefer, Cartoons, and Kenny Beats. And Don't Listen from Corto Alto, and Never Gonna Be a Boxer from Nat. What you're listening to right now is also Miles Davis, the song Ida. Coming up, we got some music from Brand X, Atomic Rooster, Bloodwind Pig, and Demon Fuzz, so stay tuned.

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This is Cosmic Debris on Album 88. What you just heard was Fuzz Oriental Blues from Demon Fuzz. Before that was San Francisco Sketches from Bloodwind Pig. And Voodoo and You from Atomic Rooster. Running of Three from Brand X. Ida from Miles Davis. And All Blues from Nicholas Payton and Butcher Brown, a Miles Davis cover. What you're listening to right now is a live version of Day at the Dog Races from Little Feet. This is Live at the Rainbow in London, England, August 2nd, 1977. This song's going to play for a bit, and after that we got some music from the Atlanta Rhythm Section and the Marshall Tucker Band, so stay tuned.

This is the last song I'm playing tonight. It's going to go for another half hour, but this will be the last you'll be hearing of me. So this is DJ Treble in Terrace Town signing off. Have a good night.

You're listening to Cosmic Debris on Album 88. What you had heard was Ramblin' from the Marshall Tucker Band and Another Man's Woman from the Atlanta Rhythm Section. What you're listening to right now is The Mountain Jam from Eat a Peach from the Allman Brothers Band.

Barry Oakley, Dickie Betts, Butch Strutt, James Johnson, Greg Allman. I'm going on with thank you.

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Thank you. That's all.

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0: Dude, it's a billion lions.
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I be on. 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

If you're ever feeling emo, well, we've got a show on Album 88 for you. Tune into The Drift on Mondays from 7 to 8 to hear the sounds of scrams, emo, Midwest emo, math rock, and much more. 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

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Rich, come from old money, think I'm handsome. You know I entertain these hoes, I rock my ass off. Duck up from trapping, I'ma try to get these bags off. Treat these labels like a leg and keep their hands off me. Who the eyes better got the best offer? Big money like Kareem, I'm in the West offer. I can't take it when I die, I need the best coffin. The mad, I ain't stressing nothing. You should see I changed, they ain't never love you. Had to fast 40 days, I'm getting plates off. All the shit I became, but remain hungry. They can't say it with their chest, stay stubborn. Miss scheme, better turn their base up. For homicide detectives come and pick their case up. Rich getting richer while the poor get their wage cut. Make his killers just so they can keep us caged up. Streaming service, only way that you can play us. Matter of fact, I ain't playing nothing. Double S on that Chevy stand for sideshow. Super sport, I need go 20s on each axle. Rich, come from old money, think I'm handsome. You know I entertain these hoes, I rock my ass off. I come from trapping, I been trying to get these bags off. Treat these ladies like a leg and keep their hands off. Who the eyes better got the best off? Got the best off.

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Or maybe you want a mix of both or something. 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
1: Ain't gonna lie, it's a weather for day. 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
1: Sometimes we must let go of our pride and do what is requested of us.

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Thank you. That's all.

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underestimate me greatly. Frankly, I don't give a f- got another trench coat. 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I hit them like what up? He laughing hysterical from the

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If you're ever feeling emo, well, we've got a show on Album 88 for you. 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

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We gonna take what's yours.

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That last song you just heard was Earbleed by Zucchini. Song before that was Idea 1 by Kalela. And the song before that was Bite It by Helen Sun. Before we continue, we're going to have a quick PSA from the Georgia Native Plant Society. Georgia Native Plant Society is a nonprofit dedicated to the health and conservation of Georgia's native flora and fauna. Some of their activities include hosting workshops, seminars, and publishing newsletters. 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That is gnps.org for the Georgia Native Plant Society. 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And up next, we're going to have some songs from Bicep, Lower Town, and Payon. 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

Hello, hello, you're listening to Album 88. That last song you just heard was Mercy by the Zigzag Band. Before that was Fissure d'Uriel by Payon. And the song before that was I Like You a Lot by Lower Town. Before we continue, we're going to have a quick show promo for Cherry Blossom Breeze.

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That was our promo for Cherry Blossom Breeze, our show that plays from Sundays 7 to 8 p.m. J-pop and K-pop. It's a pretty cool show, so you should check it out. 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That is 404-413-9727. Up next, we're going to have some songs from Ozquin, Blade, and Model Actress. 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

You smoking all geese, serotonin sins, we never be happy again. I'm smoking all, do the same damn thing. Never try to match me again. My car go fast, but this not my name. The place don't match the van. Too busy trying to make a couple hundred thousand. I know about

yourself.

You're listening to Album 88. That last song you just heard was K's track by Yumenyu. Before that was, Your Op-Ed Won't Get You Into Heaven Anymore by Lex Walton. And the song before that was Glassman by Model Actress. Before we continue, we're going to have a quick show promo for the channel.

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2: 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And up next for y'all, I'm going to have some songs from Nene H, Mixel, and Florence Sinclair. 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

cool and safe. White clouds part, I see colors at the brink of the day. Worry well on its way. A heart in my sleeve and the blood in my body. Got the skin on the street.

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That last song you just heard was Again by Phaedre. Before that was Plus 3 by Samba Jean Baptiste. And the song before that was Habitual Line Stepper and the Golden Dawn by Florence Sinclair. Before we continue, we're going to have a quick PSA about PSAs, actually. 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Or you can DM us on Instagram at album88atlanta, that's at album88atlanta, to submit your PSAs, man. So that was our PSA about PSAs. Up next, we're going to have some songs from Kuru, Assembly, and Aloka. 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

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Hey, I was too anxious that day, but you know I was happy to see you. My little bro playing FFA, she just happy, you just got a piece too. 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

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I gotta learn.

0: you're listening to album 88. That last song you just heard was Fate Again by Strumbrush. Before that was December Forever by Thume. And the song before that was Replica by Aloka. Before we continue, we're going to have a quick show promo for The Drift.
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That was our show promo for The Drift, playing Mondays, I believe, 7 to 8 p.m. here and only here on Album 88. 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Up next, we're going to have some songs from Major, Sir Hiss, and Arima Edera. 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

0: You're listening to Album 88. That last song you heard was the 343 loop by King Krule and War Child Records. Before that was 2 weeks in New Jersey City by MKYFM. And the song before that was Tennis by John Beltran. Before we continue, we're going to have a quick show promo for Cosmic Debris.
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0: 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Or maybe you want a mix of both or something. 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

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The last three songs that you heard were Upside Down by Feeble Little Horse, Contact by Jerry Paper, and Nina by Cold Court. Up next, we have a PSA from Soccer in the Streets. 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Sim.

0: 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The last three songs that you heard were Triton by Lone, Against Me by Kalayla, and Null by A.M. Sin. Up next, we have a show promo.
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0: 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Up next, we have All the World's a Stage by Object Blue, Yihamu by the Uhuru Dance Band, and Trying to Get Some Mo by Leisha G.

0: 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The last three songs you heard were Next Million Miles by Josephine's Next Million Miles, Haunt Me by Three Eden, and Rotten Fruit Bearing Speech by Dark Desire. And next we have a show promo.
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0: 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Up next, we have Over You by Temuto, My Name is Night by Neostra Steel, and No Space for Love by Locust.

WRAS HD2 Atlanta, you are listening to Album 88. The last three songs that you listened to were For the Love, Loiter for the Love of It by Cootie Catcher, No Space for Love by Locust, and My Name is Night by Narista Steele, excuse me. And next we have a PSA from Lost and Found Youth. Lost and Found Youth is an Atlanta nonprofit working to take unhoused LGBTQ plus youth off the street. They provide emergency housing, clothing, food, and other assistance to unhoused youth. 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I will repeat the number again for you, 678-856-7825, or online at lnfy.org. And their crisis hotline is 470-571-0571. Again, that is 470-571-0571. If you have any questions, comments, concerns, or song suggestions or requests, please feel free to call us at 404-413-WRAS. 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

0: 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Throw the hair and act while I was asleep. Got it.
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0: 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The last three songs you heard were Sometimes I Feel a Little Broken by Mike So, Eyesight by Slayer, and Buzzworthy featuring Kenny Manson by Scatterbrain and Grip. 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
1: If you're ever feeling emo, well, we've got a show on Album 88 for you. Tune into The Drift on Mondays from 7 to 8 to hear the sounds of scrams, emo, Midwest emo, math rock, and much more. 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

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Up next, we have Stingray by Alarico, Cattle Driver by Seachack, excuse me, sorry, Force Perspective by Samba Jean-Baptiste.

0: My name is Zach Fox. Yeah, I'm outside right now. You listen to Album 88. Enjoy.
1: I've been going dummy. I've been going dummy. I've been going dummy.

0: 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The last three tracks you heard were Elk Torn by Lukeman, Endless Heat by Binary Digit, and Mice Protection by Lower Town. And next we have a show promo.
1: If you're ever feeling emo, well, we've got a show on Album 88 for you. Tune in to The Drift on Mondays from 7 to 8 to hear the sounds of scrams, emo, Midwest emo, math rock, and much more. 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
1: 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flashy, flashy, flashy, flashy, flashy, flashy, flashy, flashy, flashy, flashy, flashy, flashy, flashy, flashy, flashy, flashy, flashy, flashy, flashy, flashy, flashy, flashy, flashy, flashy, flashy, 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

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I made a few plays on the night shift. I'm gonna do the right thing, but I just might drift. Please go away, go away. 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

0: 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What do you think I'm not? You think my brain is shot? You think I got it locked? You think I'm God? The disappointment on your face when you find out I'm not. We never talked again. I got rolled out the plot.
1: Sometimes we must let go of our pride and do what is requested of us.

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1: 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Golden, I am the one. Dearless, deny the song. 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

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God,

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Tell you once, tell you again. 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

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Thank you. That's all!

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0: 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We don't think about the lion.